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1: I had a dream. 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

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Thinking orange skies, feeling super childish. No Donald Glover, missed call from my mother.

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She got solar power. 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
1: 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Oh, our crew, come get some sunshine. Summertime vibes, come back again. 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